0: 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It's Greg FM.
1: That it's Greg FM. Sorry.
2: I'm old Greg. Pleased to meet you.
1: Yeah, a lot of people don't realize that the actor who played Wilson in Castaway is the same actor from the volleyball scene in Top Gun Maverick.

0: What? 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Aww.
1: You know what? You're a phenomenal disc jockey. I want you to be honest with me, okay? Disc jockey, is that an insult?
0: Oh, no. The insult is what I do with the title.
1: You know, you answer the phone. You're class. You're a class act.
0: Well, with a face for radio, a phone's the only thing I can pick up.

0: Greg.
1: Mm-hmm. Oh, oh, oh! The social media. At Greg B. Harrell, Twitter, Instagram, Greg B. Harrell Show, Facebook. There's all sorts of surprises up on the social media. Please note, there are currently no surprises.

0: Let's get Greg in on this.
1: The movie theater ad, "Let's All Go to the Lobby," is an incredibly disturbing animated clip that features popcorn, snack, and drinks heading to the lobby while encouraging others to join in on a ritual that will ultimately spell their doom.

0: Hello?
1: I'd like to order one of those air dragons.
0: An air dragon?
1: From the info commercial?
0: Yes, yes, I sell air dragons.
1: And it's the shipping. You get two air dragons, right, if you pay for the shipping?
0: Yeah, we only do shipping around here. It saves a lot of money to drop the G off the word.
1: Yeah.
0: So I can get these air dragons on the way to you as soon as we work out payment.
1: All right.
0: You still there?
1: Yes, sir.
0: Okay, you're really air dragging out this order.

0: So, hold on. Let me get this straight. Greg FM, 105.9? Okay. Wow. Okay. Wow. It's Greg... Sorry, just some extra saliva in my mouth. It's Greg FM.
1: Come on, Greg.
2: Is it the job? Is it like someone who's like a doctor?
0: Exactly, yes. Being a radio DJ is the same as being a doctor, but with way more prescriptions.
2: That's funny.
0: Yeah, my reality. So sad, it's funny. Okay.

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1: So what kind of things do you learn in school?
4: Calculus, threes, your linear
1: out. Ah, yes, calculus, the branch of math more useless than a sociology degree.
4: Oh, calculus is one of our most used mathematicals. Okay, so we use, particle movement and the speed of particles. We ship rockets using calculus. You can also build a roller coaster using physics and calculus.
1: Yeah, but can I do it tomorrow? I'm tired.
4: Definitely.

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1: My favorite Star Wars movie is Rogue One. Of course, back then we called it The Great Rogue.

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At Greg B. Harrell, Twitter, Instagram, Greg B. Harrell Show, Facebook. I'll tell you, the social media for this show is wildly different from any social media you've ever seen from any other radio show. Why am I talking so fast? I'm probably nervous about something. I have been for 20 years.

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1: No, I got it.
2: I'm gonna knock you out. 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Huh. 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
1: What'd you think?
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1: it was not too bad.
0: Not too bad, yeah.
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0: Yeah.
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3: Greg. More Greg.
1: How long have you been delivering food to people?
4: Probably just a couple months.
1: Do you ever get hungry being around all that food?
4: I do.
1: Uh-oh.
4: Haven't gotten into any people's orders yet, but it's always a little tempting.
1: Yet is the operative word. So what are the rules? If a French fry falls out of the fry holder and onto the seat of your car, is it your fry to eat?
4: It's already been contaminated, you know.
1: Contaminated? Well, I'm not sure what that says about the cleanliness of your vehicle.
4: Especially if I'm hungry.

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0: 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Yeah.

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1: 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I don't know why I make noises like that. It's probably some sort of deep-rooted insecurity. Let's move on.
2: So I was calling you, what was I calling you for?
1: Oh, no.
2: Dang it. See, I got busy and I forgot what I was going to tell you.
1: You forgot?
2: Well, I've been rearranging my room today, okay?
1: So is your room now feng shui?
2: Yes, it's definitely more feng shui.
1: You know, once I tried to feng shui myself, the fountain installation was very painful.

0: say?
1: I think so, yeah. Hey! Hi! Thanks for listening. That is some swell stuff on your part. Check out the social media if you get a chance. At Greg B. Harrell, Twitter, Instagram, Greg B. Harrell Show, Facebook. I know what you're thinking. Oh, yeah, social media like every other radio show. No. My show is wildly different, and if you don't believe me, check it out. And if you do believe me, what, don't check it out? Huh. I've certainly painted myself into a corner. No one

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1: Hi, I'm Greg.
2: If the don't swim for an hour after eating rule has taught us anything, it's that fish are very reckless.

0: Hello? That's the Laverne and Shirley theme song. Oh, you are there. Okay. I should have said hello like Squiggy.
1: Hello.
0: But I was always more of a Lenny man myself. You?
2: Yeah.
0: Wake up in the morning feeling like P. Diddy. Hey, what up, girl? Grab my glasses, I'm out the

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1: 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What? You're kidding. Why?
2: Is Greg good?
3: Hey, I love the show, man. I love your persona on the show.
1: Well, thank you, but I don't like to single out any one of my personalities. I have so many.
3: Oh, I'm sorry.
1: Yeah, thanks for saying that. Would you mind apologizing to the other 28?
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1: I'm Greg.
0: I would be lying if I said I hadn't ghosted people.
2: Ooh, why? What were your reasons, though?
0: Oh, I just like wearing the old-timey clothing and going, woo!
2: Oh, okay. I don't think a lot of people would get that, but I appreciate the effort and the complexity of your joke.
0: I don't get you. You're too complex. You sound like my shrink.
2: Oh, man.

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At some point, we all have that major decision to make. Should I invest this money in real estate or get that side of guacamole?

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I am the only person who works on this radio show. And I know what you're thinking. That can't possibly be true. It is. It is.

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There we go. That should suffice.

0: 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Okay? So everyone just... Okay? It's Greg FM. Aww.
1: Hi there, Greg.
0: Three things that should instantly get you dumped. If you cheat. If you lie. If you call a GIF a GIF.

0: 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Why were you on the debate team?
1: I have a lot of pent-up anger, and I like arguing with people, and there was no Twitter. I still am. Thank you very much.
0: Well, wait. What haircut did you have?
1: A scene haircut. I was like an emo kid.
0: Okay, so not a total genius.

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0: 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You're not the only one.
1: Yeah.
0: Hey, buddy, I get a kick out of you, man. You're funny.
1: I appreciate that. You could have used a lot of different F words, and you went with funny.
0: Because I like the way you play the guitar.
1: Ah, you mean, hold on a second. You mean this. I like.

0: 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Anywho.
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0: Yeah, Greg.
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0: 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That's a short form I invented that means joking. 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
0: What are you doing with your night?
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0: Yeah. Well, your liver is very talented.
3: 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I can do the human pretzel also. That's why my husband married me.
0: Have you ever stood in front of a judge?
3: Yeah.
0: There it is.
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Call Greg FM, 888-760-1977. I'll be the one answering the phones because, well, there's no one else who works on the show. And you're like, why doesn't anyone else work on the show? I don't even like working on this show. Why would anyone else?

Okay. So. WGAP, Merrillville, Knoxville. 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
1: I know. Sometimes I may be a little. I'm not the sharpest. What's the rest of that saying? Well, whatever. Sometimes I'm not that sharp, I guess. Tool in the shed.
0: Bazinga! There it is. He's got it.

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2: Gregory? Usually only the court stenographer uses my full name. How are you?
1: I'm just sitting here having a drink because I'm not going to have to drink when I listen to you.
2: 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Ugh, what a mess. So let me ask this. What do you like about my show?
1: It's your sarcastic, sardonic, dark, self-deprecating personality.
2: Hold on. Say it again. I got to write this down for my new business card.
1: Yeah.

0: 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Who's gonna find that? Oh my gosh. 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Laughing away the insecurities.
1: Then how about Greg?
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5: Who are you with?
6: With my girlfriend.
5: Oh, I've heard of those. How long have you been together?
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5: Wow, that's as long as I've had some stuff in my freezer. 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

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I don't know why I added clapping either. That was... Anywho, it's Greg FM, and that is...

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But to most listeners, you went too far on the dial. You're going to have to go back or hit scan seek or something. Yeah, sorry about that.

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1: 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The tales are true.
0: Jeepers.
1: But no, thanks for listening. That's very cool.
0: Oh, thank you. Hey, I love you, and this station is awesome.
1: Actually, can you say the I love you part again? 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
0: What's up?
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0: And I will warn you, as you're about to learn, talking to a radio DJ is not that impressive. But I do appreciate you being a listener. That makes one more. Almost into the double digits now.

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1: Newborn?
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1: Oh, I'm an oldborn. 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
3: Thank you very much.
1: Yeah, here's to many more. 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
1: And thanks for listening to my program in spite of your now daunting schedule.
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1: Can I ask a question? Do you have a diaper genie?
3: Oh, yeah.
1: It's not as magical as the name promises, is it?

0: 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We know you have a lot of radio stations out there to listen to. We sure do appreciate you choosing ours.
1: I'm not the type of person to blame, and everyone else is the reason for that.

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1: 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And I know what you're thinking. Oh, it's like other radio shows. I'll be on hold, or I'll have to talk to a couple other people before I get to Greg. No, I'm the only one here. Is there anyone else here? No, see? It's going to be a direct line to me, so talk soon.

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This ain't your grandfather's radio station. He's made that clear several times. He will not listen. He's written letters. Greg FM.

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2: What is it about my accent, Greg? 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
1: So glad to have you here. 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At Greg B. Harrell, Twitter, Instagram, Greg B. Harrell Show, Facebook. And I try to respond to people as quickly as possible, but I am a two-finger typer. So, yeah, I never, the other fingers are just too lazy to punch the keys. I don't know.

0: burner phone. 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
0: It means, like, you have a phone that you, like, you use for your personal shit, and then you have a phone that you, like, bought specifically for other stuff.
1: So what's other stuff?
0: So, like, if somebody is, like, trying to contact you for drugs, and then they're actually, like, a narc, you can't, like, trace it back.
1: I, for one, cannot stand narcs. Now, just between us non-narcs, are you doing anything illegal this evening?

0: 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So, sorry, Freudian slip. Freudian slip. It's Greg FM. Nope, not sure why.
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0: Well, punch me in the emojis. 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
3: Just not interesting.
0: Oh, I don't believe that. Well, what did you do today? Tell me about your day.
3: I worked. Just not interesting.

0: Okay, so it says here, and this, I don't know, this, okay, yeah, here it is. Greg FM, and then it's like 10, 5, and there's like a dot, and then it's like a 9. Is this like MS-DOS prompt, or what's going on here? So it's 105.9 Greg FM. So if you, you know, if you're wondering or whatever.
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0: So you crochet.
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0: Macrame, may I ask what you crochet?
2: I make baby blankets and baby booties and baby hats.
0: Yeah, well, what is it with babies needing the word baby in front of all their products? I don't say, where's my adult blanket? I just say, where's my blankie?

0: Yeah, hello, Greg.
1: Mm-hmm. So listen, hey, doctor, the social media for the show. Can you check it out and maybe even give us a follow, huh? I promise I won't talk like a cab driver from the 1930s. Hey, give us a follow, would you, Mac? That's it, I promise. Yeah, but check it out, at Greg B. Harrell, Twitter, Instagram, Greg B. Harrell Show, Facebook. It's fun. Ish.

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1: Yeah, you live here now, Greg.
2: Okay. Cool. Yeah.
0: We spend too much time on our phones, and we're all guilty of it. iPhone users, Android users, the BlackBerry user. How you doing, Bill?
3: I've heard people say that too much of anything is not good for you, baby. But I don't know about that. As many times as we've loved and we've shared love and made love, it doesn't seem to me like it's enough. It's just not enough, baby.

0: Yeah, I'm working way up in the north of the city, and I live way in the south.
1: What's with the down tone here? You sound sad. You okay?
0: I'm not sad. Why do you always think I sound sad?
1: Oh, I see. So you're just doing an impression of Eeyore.
2: No. Good morning, Pooh Bear. If it even is a good morning.
0: I'm not sad, and I'm not Eeyore.
1: Oh, bet you didn't wake up today thinking you'd say that sentence.
0: No.
1: Sound like someone you know?

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2: But see, that is what confused me, because the word prehistoric.
0: Prehistoric, okay.
2: Prehistoric means, like, history means the past. If it's prehistoric, meaning pre the past, it means that it hasn't happened yet, right?
0: Wow, this is the second time Jurassic Park has lied to me. The first being when they said, no, it's perfectly safe.
3: I mean, well, it prehistoric would be, it could imply that they still do exist, right? Because it's not a thing of the past yet. So maybe it's in another dimension.
0: Well, I mean, Dinosaurs in Another Dimension does sound like a straight-to-DVD movie, so you might be onto something.
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0: 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All right. Illegal IDs can be a lot of fun, huh? 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
1: Hey, the social media. Yeah, reach out on the socials. 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I'll tell you, social media for this show is different than any other radio show. I was going to say the word from, and then I switched to then, so that's why it came out as for then. Let's move past it.
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2: Hi, I'm Greg.
0: When my phone asks, "Trust this computer?" I always ask my phone, "Who hurt you?" Holy smoke,

0: sorry.
1: Hey, what's up, dude?
0: Hey, we're trying to order pizza.
1: Yeah, this is a pizza place. What did you want on your pizza?
0: Like just pepperoni.
1: Okay.
0: That's it.
1: Pep. No sauce, no cheese. Interesting.
0: Oh, yeah, sauce, cheese, like, yeah, the works that comes with pepperoni pizza.
1: Sauce
0: like.
1: And cheese and the works, so you want all toppings. Got
0: no.
1: it.
0: Oh. Pepperoni, bro.
1: Okay, just pepperoni, so we've canceled the cheese and sauce.
0: Hmm?
1: Okay, I just need to get your address. Hello, I just need to get your address for delivery.
0: Well, I don't know.

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1: 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Have I met Greg before? Have we met?
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1: 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I don't know why I added clapping either. 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
0: Here's a little behind the scenes about what I'm like as a person. Before going out on a date, I always research the person online to find out if they've done something irredeemable, like a crime or some terrible behavior or using hashtag blessed on any post.

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1: While I was on hold, I was thinking, you know, why don't you ever have any kind of merch? T-shirts or keychains, stickers, stuff like that.
0: Well, actually, I want to get him to make one of those circles that people put on the back of their cell phones.
1: Yeah, the pop socket.
0: What's it called?
1: Pop socket.
0: Oof. One typo there could produce some interesting search results.

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1: I think so, yeah. Oh my gosh. If you want to get in touch, the social media is a quick, efficient way. 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

0: Hello, hello, Greg.
1: Hello. What are you up to?
0: I'm sorry, what was that?
1: What are you doing right now?
0: A corn dog.
1: Please tell me you're eating a corn dog.
0: Yeah.
1: Okay. Whew. Well, happy corn dogging.
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0: 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And don't include this part where I'm asking for the echo effect, because that's sad. 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
1: Greg?
0: What are you doing?
2: Oh, nothing. I'm just lugging groceries upstairs, and I had you in my purse on speaker, and you answered. So here we are getting groceries together. You see, we're on a level.
0: I'm buried in your purse, so this is what a mint feels like. What groceries did you get?
2: I bought only essentials, but I did buy healthy crap.
0: Wow, I don't know what company that is, but they should rethink their marketing plan. So what were these healthy choices?
2: Celery, carrots, they're allegedly healthy.
0: Allegedly healthy. Now that's a fitness DVD I'd buy.

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So if you want to call me here at Greg FM, it's 888-760-1977. If you don't want to call me, well, I mean, I understand. Me and me haven't even spoken years, so it makes sense.

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0: 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That was me doing the kr noise. 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

0: 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So what snack foods are on your Mount Rushmore?
1: We're going to go with Hot Pockets, Combos, Chips and Salsa. Lunchables.
0: And Lunchables, too. Wow. Curious to see how those look depicted in granite.
1: Oscar Mayer turkey Lunchables only.
0: Ah, yes, but of course. Oscar Mayer, the caviar of Lunchables.

0: Hey, is this Greg?
1: I'm on those all platforms. I don't know what that sentence was, but let's just move forward. Hey, get in touch, would you? At Greg B. Harrell, Twitter, Instagram, Greg B. Harrell Show, Facebook. Join me on there, comment, say whatever you want, because I'll comment back. It's that type of show.

0: Well, I was asked that question on an IQ test, and...
1: Wait. Hold on. You took an IQ test?
0: Yeah.
1: Why?
0: To see exactly where my intelligence lied.
1: So let me ask you something. What does the IQ stand for in IQ test?
0: Intelligence questions.
1: So how did you do on the IQ test?
0: I was put before them, and I was something that they had never seen before.
1: That's very kind of them.
0: What's that?

0: 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Boom! I don't know what the boom was supposed to signify, but boom. It's Greg FM.
1: I'm fantastic, Greg. Gregging everyone around me.
2: I just enjoy you. You are quite a hoot, my friend. I love your creativity. I love how you...
0: Okay, it is alarming that you're struggling after listing just one attribute.

0: 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It's Greg FM. You don't want to know.
1: Hi, Greg.
2: My name is Greg.
1: Hi, Greg.
3: Ah,
0: so you're having no luck scoring a job, huh?
4: 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You know, if it happens, it happens. 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
0: Well, maybe I can help. 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

0: 2 hours ago, Kyle arrived at the bar.
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0: 30 minutes ago, Kyle got his friends another round of drinks.
1: Cheers!
0: 5 minutes ago, Kyle decided to drive home drunk. 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
0: A chain of events that began 2 hours ago is about to change Kyle's whole world. Drive sober or get pulled over. 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

0: Okay, my voice cracked. Let's all move past it. This is WGAP Merrillville, Knoxville, Greg FM, a loud media station. You're here by mistake? Yes, yeah, samesies.
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1: Oh, hello.
2: Is this possibly Greg the Herald?
1: Possibly Greg. That sounds like a canceled 10 p.m. drama.
2: Are you really? Is this you?
1: Who else would be desperate enough to keep this conversation going?

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1: If you're a new listener to this program, well, you're very brave, but reach out on the social media, at Greg B. Harrell, Twitter, Instagram, Greg B. Harrell Show, Facebook, all sorts of interesting stuff up there. I've even talked to myself on the social media. No, you heard me correctly. Check it out, and hey, if you need me, just comment or whatever, and I'll see it, and I'll comment back. Sometimes it's fun to have a whole conversation in emojis, even though I don't understand what any of them mean.

0: If the CAPTCHA could see me struggling to figure it out, then it would know I'm human.
1: Things that make you go, hmm.

0: things that make you go,
1: I'm doing all right. I'm a little stressed out on the cash because I was barely working eights.
2: Oh, yeah, eight-hour shifts. And what do you usually get longer?
1: My 512 so I can pay my rent and have and afford my habit.
2: Uh-oh. This is starting to sound like a segment on Dateline. What's your habit?
1: Just alcohol and weed.
2: Alcohol and weed, using a conjunction as if it would ever be one or the other. So those are your two vices, huh?
1: Yeah, well, and women, but they don't like me right now, so...
2: Women don't like you right now? What, because of your penchant for alcohol and weed?
1: No, because I'm just not handsome.
2: Oh, stop. Beauty is in the eye of the beholder.
1: Yeah.
2: Or in your case, beauty is in the bloodshot eye of the beholder.

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3: Santa Fe.
0: Santa Fe. Ooh, House of Eternal Return.
3: Oh, yeah.
0: Yeah. Sounds like a horror comic from the 70s, but it's actually a very famous art installation in Santa Fe for all the listeners tuned in who might not know.
3: Yeah.
0: Yeah. Well, thanks for all the color commentary on that.
3: No, it's
0: fine. Please allow me to pick up the slack. I brought a wheelbarrow. So the House of Eternal Return is a surrealist, immersive art installation. It makes you feel like you're entering a David Lynch dream sequence.
3: My buddy, he donated the school bus in there, so.
0: Ooh, buddy with the school bus is the new log lady.

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1: Greg, let's get Greg in on this.
0: I never throw my hands up in the air and wave them. 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
1: All right. So how's your day?
2: My day is actually going pretty well. Thank you. How's your day?
1: It's good. I'm a glasses half full kind of person.
2: Why don't you just fill it up? You can fill it up with vodka too, you know.
1: Wow. So when bartenders cut you off, are they at least nice about it?

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1: Please welcome to the show, Greg.
2: What's going on with you? I know what's going on with me. I'm sitting here in the studio. No one else is here. I have the lights turned out, and I'm debating stealing someone's snack from the company fridge. And you?
3: Guilty.

0: Oh, no, I broke up with that. I broke up with every guy, and no guy broke up with me. I broke up with him, but just...
1: Well, I'll pretend to be one of the guys. Okay. You break up with me.
0: Okay, I would just say, don't you want me to be happy, honey?
1: No, I am cool with just me being happy.
0: But you're not going to be happy if I'm not happy, and I'm not happy. So you're not going to be happy.
1: I've lost track of who's happy. Let's just stay together.

0: Yes, I believe I have what you're looking for right here. Yes, here it is. Here it is. 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
2: Greg and Jenny are in a relationship. Ugh, Greg and Jenny. Ugh.
1: What's going on?
3: Oh, no. You know what? You are a great personality. That's why I am. I'm so sold on this radio station.
1: Oh, thanks. I'm glad we could sell ourselves to you. It saves us having a garage sale this weekend.

0: 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Yeah. It's Greg FM.
1: Hey, Greg. Have y'all met Greg?
0: Where are you calling from right now?
2: Oh, I'm in the garage.
0: You're in the garage? Well, what kind of setup do you have in the garage?
2: We have a lounge out here. It's awesome. Rug, TV, couch, fridge. Awesome.
0: Whew. Must be some rug to get top billing. So, and let's hope that no one is just tuning in as I ask this, but can you tell me more about your rug?
2: A nice red rug, like wool rug, that's like older than I am.
0: Ooh! And I wish this was the first time I've ever said this in my life, but nice old rug.
3: Bust it.

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I don't know why I make noises like that. It's probably some sort of deep-rooted insecurity. Let's move on. Hey, here's a fun drinking game. Take a shot every time someone posts a political opinion on Facebook. If you do it right, the ambulance should already be on the way.

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0: 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Yeah.
1: Greg Poop.
2: Hey, Greg. Have y'all met Greg?
0: Wow is the same word backwards. Wow. Or should I say, wow.

0: 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All right. Do you want to go faster? Unfortunately, that's not possible. We have to continue at the same speed. That was for show.
1: Yeah, hello, Greg.
0: Mm-hmm. Hello.
1: Hi.
0: We just did this.

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1: 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Social media for this show is, well, different. What do you expect from this show? In fact, not that long ago, I displayed all of my guitars. 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
3: 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When I was young, we didn't have everything we needed in our phone. We had to carry an iPod and a phone.

0: Hello.
1: Why do you say hello like a shrimp boat captain who's come upon another ship? Hello! Unless you're phoning from a shrimp boat.
0: No, I don't.
1: No, okay. Well, in that case, I'm going to keep phone call from a shrimp boat captain on my bucket list.
0: Oh, well, since I got you on the line, I guess can I request a song?
1: Yes, what song?
0: I don't know.
1: So you've done this requesting songs thing before.
0: Oh, yeah.

0: 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Yep. So you're listening to the show?
1: Uh-huh.
0: Okay, well, remind me to get your address for an apology card.
1: Okay.
0: Okay, I'll have to pick up that joke later. It's fallen flat on the floor.

0: 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Okay? So everyone just... Okay? It's Greg FM.
1: Greg!
0: Hello? Who is this?
2: Hi, it's me, Matt and Sharon.
0: Matt and Sharon. Is this like a Jekyll and Hyde thing, or is someone else there?
3: Oh, awesome.
0: Oh, so this is Matt now.
3: Yes, this is Matt now.
0: So not only do I have to keep track of my own personalities, I also have to keep track of yours.
3: I know. Yeah, I love your show, man. It's awesome. Great.
0: Well, thank you, and I'll call you by your couple name, Smat.
3: All right, man. Thanks, Greg.

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Greg FM, 888-760-1977. Would love to hear from you on the phones. If you've heard the show before, it's not like one of those other radio shows where it's like, hey, talk about this today or talk about that. No, talk about whatever you are. That sounded weird, but I mean it.

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Just like in general, we've voted for things recently, you know, democracy and all that. 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
2: Greg! I know Greg. I listen to Greg.
1: You're kidding. I spent a decade in therapy and I still don't know Greg.

0: Hello, Greg.
1: 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The social media for this program is a way to get direct access to me, because I have it open here. 1, 2, 3, 4, 5 computer screens, all with social media open. And as I always say, I keep the 6th computer screen on because I really like the screensaver. It's pretty.

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1: With the success of pizza and sunglasses, you'd think more products would be sold in huts.

0: Now I got Kenny Rogers in my head.
1: What Kenny Rogers song?
0: On a warm summer's eve.
1: Oh, here we go.
0: On a train bound for nowhere, met up with a gambler. We're both too tired to sleep.
1: Oh, yeah, that earworm would be... Oh, okay, there's more.
0: At the window, at the darkness, boredom overtook us, and he began to speak.
1: Yeah, yeah, I could see how Kenny...
0: Made a laugh. At a reading people's faces, knowing what the cards are by the way they held their eyes.
1: I'm not going to buy it because I'm guessing that it's not over. There it is. Okay.
0: For a taste of your whiskey, I'll give you some advice. So I handed him my bottle, and he drank my last swallow. Then he bummed a cigarette and asked me for a light.
1: What? What's happening right now? Did the earworm win?
0: Anyhow, and then it goes on, and they get drunk and gamble and learn about life.
1: Did you just Cliff Notes the gambler?
0: Uh-huh. I would

0: 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Yeah, I see. 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Yeah. It's Greg FM.
1: Greg Poop.
2: You have the most awesome job, and you're like one of the few reasons I even listen to regular radio.
0: Wow, this phone call is going on the fridge.
2: Right on, dude. You're the man. Take care.
0: Thank you for the kind words.

0: 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You know, in case you forgot or whatever. It's Greg FM. It's a little noise.
1: I'm all Greg. Pleased to meet you.
0: Do you think you'll get married?
2: We've talked and probably sometime early next year. I have like a circular gold thing on my finger.
0: Oh, what? You already know what the ring is going to look like?
2: White gold.
0: Oh, here comes the novel.
2: It has to be kind of bulky because I can't do dainty.
0: Oh.
2: So it's a mix between a round and a square. So it looks like a cushion, like a pillow.
0: Okay. Well,
2: but I
0: need
2: a heavier band.
0: So
2: who actually designed the ring? It's Gerard, and he, you know, Princess Diana's ring with the blue sapphire diamond. The same guy made the ring that I would like to have.
0: I see.
2: Brushed.
0: Oh, more. Okay.
2: So it's not shiny, and then it has a row of little black diamonds.
0: I'm not even going to try.
2: That go not in the middle, not on the side, but it kind of goes up diagonal around the ring.
0: I hope you're marrying a patient person.
2: Well,

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1: Oh my gosh, I can't believe I'm finally getting to talk to you. I listen to you whenever chance I get, and I never thought I'd get a chance to talk to you. I just want to tell you that I really like you.
0: What bottle is in front of you right now?
1: Bud Light.
0: There it is.

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1: You know, this show has a social media presence. And you're thinking, oh, yeah, typical radio show social media. Hey, hey, ho, ho. Well, actually, I don't know if other radio DJs say hey, hey, ho, ho on their socials. I would like to think so. That would make me happy. Check it out at Greg B. Harrell, Twitter, Instagram, Greg B. Harrell Show, Facebook.

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0: Greg B. Harrell.
1: And hello to you, not Greg B. Harrell.
0: I was calling to take a guess on your animal.
1: My animal? Like my sign? Well, what sign do you think I am?
0: A Taurus.
1: Well, what are the traits of being a Taurus?
0: I'm very confident.
1: Okay, well, I mean, I think I'm confident, as long as it's okay with everyone around me.
0: Yes.
1: What's another trait of a Taurus?
0: I'm extremely well-rounded.
1: As am I, with all my holiday weight.
0: So what animal are you, then?
1: Well, I mean, I hope zebra with those slimming stripes.

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1: What's new in your life?
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1: A Rio Kia?
4: Yes. It's a very nice car. It's, you know, a little economy car.
1: Oh, a Kia Rio.
4: Kia Rio.
1: Huh. What bottle is in front of you right now?
4: It's Rocket.
1: There it is. Vodka. Yeah.
4: And.
1: Oh, there's an and, because of course there is.
4: Whiskey. Oh, I'm always buying alcohol.
1: Well, yeah, I mean, why not? You've got the storage space in that Rio Kia.
4: Yeah.

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1: I like that the vowels in Wheel of Fortune are like, no, I'm worth something.

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This is the start of the hour. Stick around for the end of the hour, because that's when people clap like it's a plane landing somewhere tropical. 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

0: Greg?
1: 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Seriously, do reach out on the social media, because I keep all that stuff open. 1, 2, 3, 4, 5 computer screens in front of me right now. 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

0: Did you hear a song ever from called "Play Misty for Me"? Do you know what that is even?
1: Yeah, it's a Clint Eastwood movie about a woman who stalks a male radio host.
0: Yeah. Well, would you play that for me? Play Misty for me.
1: We don't have Misty.

0: 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If you've hit 106, you've gone too far. You're going to have to circle back.
1: Come on, Greg. Pleased to meet you.
0: It's Greg FM. Greg. Oh, working in radio isn't a career. It's adult daycare.
2: Well, I can see that, actually.
0: Exactly.
2: There, you win.
0: Oh, I don't know about that. Waking up as Greg B. Harrell every day sure feels like losing.
2: Okay, well, I gotta go here.
0: Oh, yeah, there it is. My parents say the same thing every phone call.

0: 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How embarrassing.
1: Greg?
2: How are you?
1: Can I request a song?
0: Yeah, of course. You know, I'll let you say it.
1: Okay.
0: So I need this in the following order. Your name, why you love listening, what you're currently doing, where you work, band you want to hear, when you first heard them, album that features the song you want to hear, and the song itself.
1: Okay. Am I supposed to say all of that?
0: I'm recording, so if you have any problems, we do have a safety word.
1: A what word?
0: A safety word. Just say it if you run into any problems. The safety word is pineapple.
1: Pineapple?
0: Exactly. And we're rolling.
1: I'm Michelle. I listen for my favorite bands. And what's after that? Hello? Pineapple?
0: Are you okay?
1: What were the other things?
0: Yeah, it's the other things. Your name, why you love listening, what you're currently doing, where you work, the band you want to hear, when you first heard them, album that features the song that you want to hear, and then the song itself.
1: I'm Michelle. I listen for my favorite bands. I... Pineapple.
0: Oh no, are you okay?
1: What is it after that?
0: Yeah, it's so simple. Just give me your name, why you love listening, what you're currently doing, where you work, the band you want to hear, when you first heard them, the album that features the song you want to hear, and then the song itself. Here we go, from the top.
1: Hi, I'm Michelle. I listen for my favorite bands. I'm at home. I work in sales. The band's... Pineapple.
0: Oh, God, are you okay?
1: What is the next thing after the work?
0: What are you asking? I don't understand.
1: After the work thing?
0: Yeah, I don't know what you're asking.
1: After I say the work part, then what is it?
0: Yeah, I don't. Pineapple.
1: What?

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0: Okay, so it says here, and this, I don't know. This, okay, yeah, here it is. Greg FM, and then it's like 10, 5, and there's like a dot, and then it's like a 9. Is this like MS-DOS prompt, or what's going on here? So it's 105.9 Greg FM. So if you, you know, if you're wondering or whatever.
1: Well, right now I'm actually on my way to the grocery store.
0: Oh boy, what do you get?

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1: Just a couple of things we need around the house. Nothing crazy. But it's an escape from children, so it's nice.
0: You need to write a parenting book.
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0: When you don't have anything else to do, you drink cold ones.
1: You're not talking cold brew coffee, are you?
0: Cold brewskis.
1: Oh, cold brewskis. Yeah, that is very different from coffee. So how many brewskis are you going to drink tonight?
0: Well...
1: What, you're going to drink so much alcohol that you could fill a well?
0: Well, if I'm lucky, I'll hit that lucky number a lot.
1: Well, I mean, the fact that you think a lot is a number tells me you're way beyond the number.

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3: 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Ever since then, I don't want to ever miss you. You're just too damn funny.
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1: Hi there, Greg. 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
0: Have you ever had a particularly bad date?
2: Yeah, I choked on a sushi roll first date, but let me tell you, it was the last one.
0: You choked on a sushi roll in front of your date?
2: So I did the international sign for choking. You put your hands around your neck, and she just didn't think anything was really wrong. And then, but I said, hey, I was choking. And she goes, oh, that's funny. Yeah, didn't even help me out.
0: What roll was it?
2: It was a spider roll.
0: Oh, delicious and dangerous.
2: Ah, good fun.
0: Yeah, thanks. Comments like that is why I choke on spider rolls alone.

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0: Well, what are your names?
3: Matt and Jen.
0: Matt and Jen. Well, I will give a shout out to you, okay?
3: All right, right on. Thank you.
0: Matt and Jen!

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Call Greg FM. Say, hey, Greg, ask me questions. And, well, I'll ask you questions. I'm that type of person. It's why I'm so annoying to sit next to on a plane ride.

0: 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Hey, fun fact, anyone listening to this in Australia is hearing it in the future. And possibly the other way. We're unsure of the dynamics there.
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1: I want to talk to Greg Vieira.
0: Oh, well, I actually am Greg, and I'm sleeping with him.
1: Oh, cool, cool. Wow, I think you're really cool.
0: Since you think I'm cool, that means you and I are best friends now. So I'll say to you what I say to all my best friends. Can I borrow some money just till the end of the week?

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1: 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And if there's ever anything you want to see me do up there, like sing a particular song, for example, let me know in the comments. And then I'll comment back and say, but of course I'll do this. You'll have to imagine the accent, because I don't know how to add an accent to a comment.

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0: 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It's Greg. Sorry, just some extra saliva in my mouth. It's Greg FM.
1: I say, would you pass the Greg?
0: So people call in and they talk about their collections. And you collect Harry Potter stuff?
2: Yeah.
0: How big is this collection? Are we talking Mountain Troll?
2: I own a Gryffindor scarf, a Gryffindor tie, the Sorting Hat, my own wand, a really short blonde wig so I can dress up like Draco Malfoy. What else? I have a pair of Gryffindor gloves, the Time Turner. I have the Horcrux necklace.
0: Good Lord, do you also have your own Quidditch field?
2: Oh, I have this Golden Snitch. I have a Harry Potter encyclopedia. And I've counted, I own over 50 Harry Potter posters.
0: Wow! The Hogwarts Express would need to make two runs to transport all that.
2: Yes.
0: Forget the Sorting Hat. To keep track of everything you have, you're going to need a sorting millinery.

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2: Bonjour. What's going on? 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
1: I'm hanging out with my girlfriend. Oh. And we should call you.
2: How many women are there right now?
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2: Has the wine industry thanked you for the business?

Craig FM. So, here we are again, huh? If you want to get in touch, social media is so fast, at Greg B. Harrell, Twitter, Instagram, Greg B. Harrell Show, Facebook. We still don't have the show on Google+. We're working on it.

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1: Then how about Greg?
0: Yeah, Greg.
2: Yes, we love Greg.
0: Alien civilizations are not more advanced. Otherwise, E.T. would have FaceTimed home.

0: Yeah. Oh my gosh. Guess what? Drizzly's coming. I got to get my booze. This is perfect.
1: Oh, you're having alcohol delivered?
0: Because I got like 14 cases coming. Hold on.
1: A man who orders 14 cases of alcohol should not live somewhere with this many stairs. The delivery driver's not there yet.
0: Jump the gun. Now I feel stupid.
1: Well, don't worry. Drink 14 cases of alcohol and you'll be the smartest person in the cell.

0: 9. We're still working on the jingle.
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0: 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That's faster than I thought. 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
0: What are your plans when you get home?
2: Wine.
0: Ah, wine. My favorite thing to do and drink. 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
2: Pinot Noir, Sidley Syrah, Chianti, Port, Meritage, and Burgundy, Cabernet.
0: Wow. So basically wine cranks are pulling in overtime hours at your place.
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0: people. 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

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Sorry, there was a comma put in there as a typo, so I just added the

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Please make sure to use an echo effect on that, because otherwise it'll just be me saying it. And don't include this part where I'm asking for the echo effect, because that's sad. It's Greg FM. Why? Please welcome to the show, Greg. I love hot yoga. In fact, I spent all night telling Great Personality Yoga about it.

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1: Yes, can I talk to the DJ, please? I'd like to request a song.
0: All right, yeah. What song?
1: You guys play it all the time. I don't know the name of it.
0: I see you've done this request thing before.

0: What's up, Greg?
1: So listen, I'm so glad you're listening. In fact, so glad that I'm extending an invite to the show's social media. I don't know what that voice was. But, do join... Three butts in a row, wow. 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
0: Norwegian Wood.
1: Let me get the guitar. Oh, all right. Here we go. And I'm going to sing it in my John Lennon voice.
0: Oh, wonderful.
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0: 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So there's that.
1: Greg.
0: So let me ask this. 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
0: Hold on. Say it again. 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
6: Greg.
1: Have you collected anything?
6: Yeah, I have. It's in my office.
1: Uh-oh, that was suspiciously secretive. That's the kind of thing that happens right before Clarice Starling takes the case. What do you collect?
6: Lunch pails.
1: Lunch pails?
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What? You're kidding. Why? 888-760-1977. Call Greg FM and you'll hear my voice. Hello, you've reached the Greg B. Harrell Show. Because I answer every phone call like I'm part of the cast of His Girl Friday. Yeah.

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This is the legal ID that you'd hear at the start of each hour. If you're hearing this at any other time during the day, we're going to blame the computer, a betrayal that will eventually spell our doom when the machines rise. 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
1: In my experience, I have friends that work for Google. I have a couple friends that work for Yahoo. And
2: oh, cool. I have some friends that work for Bing, but I can never find them. Yeah, yeah. You know, I have a lot of regrets in life, but my biggest is all the things I never got to ask Jeeves. Ah, search engine humor. It's the Alta Vista of humor.
1: Yeah.

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1: Hey, everybody. 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Because if you're calling me on the phone, your boss is going to be like, "Hey, man, what are you doing on the phone?" And I really do hope your boss talks in that voice, because that would make work really fun. At Greg B. Harrell, Twitter, Instagram, Greg B. Harrell Show, Facebook. I'll be in the comments section if you need me.

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0: If you get a loan from a bank, you'll be paying it back for 30 years. 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
1: Statements and questions? Is there any way you can combine them and ask me questions?
0: Okay, so...
1: I'll take that as a no.
0: Okay, so one, I just started listening to you not too long ago, and you actually are kind of funny.
1: Oh, okay, so you meant false statements. And what's the question?
0: Like, why don't you answer the phone when I call?
1: Well, I'll tell you what I'm told when I ask people the same question. We're avoiding your call, son.

0: 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Let me get this straight. Greg FM, 105.9? Okay. Wow. Okay. Wow. It's Greg FM. 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
5: What was that? It was, I think, White Dragon, 1942.
1: Oh, so video games.
5: Battlefield, 1942, and then there was a mod of that called Forgotten Hope. It was very, very popular. A lot of people probably don't know about it, but it was, if you played first-person shooters, you probably were aware of Forgotten Hope. They were very big. They had a mod for Battlefield 2, by the way, also.
1: So how has the single life been?
5: It's terrible. I'll tell you that right now.
1: Yeah.

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1: I just tried to do that thing where you wear a fin and pretend you're a shark to scare people. I learned it'll work better when I'm actually in the water and not on my bus commute.

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0: 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Whoops.
1: Yeah, you live here now, Greg.
2: Okay. 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

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Anywho, call Greg FM, 888-760-1977. This show is not like other radio shows. People call in, we get to talking about whatever. Remember the call from the cemetery? Remember the phone call from the guy seeing aliens in the desert? Yeah, weird stuff happens on this show. If you're weird, why not call?

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1: 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And this hour begins now. Well, hold on. Just give it a second. It just has to boot up here. It's just thinking. It's got that thinking thing. Oh, there we go. Here we go.
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1: Is it the job? 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
0: 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Being a radio DJ is the same as being a doctor, but with way more prescriptions.
1: That's funny. That's funny.
0: Yeah, my reality. So sad it's funny. Okay.

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1: I promise, if you visit the social media, you'll be like, oh, I wish I visited this a long time ago. At Greg B. Harrell, Twitter, Instagram, Greg B. Harrell Show, Facebook. Yeah, it's pretty unique. It's pretty different. It's not like other radio shows, but that's true of this whole program. Yeah, you've probably heard it if you've listened before. And if you have listened before, let me just be the first to say, I'm so sorry.

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0: Today's kids don't know struggle. When I was young, we didn't have everything we needed on our phone. We had to carry an iPod and a phone.

0: I'm just really glad to be talking to you. I went through cancer and I think I beat it.
1: Oh, well, I'm so glad you're feeling better. This is wonderful news.
0: I think you're part of the reason that I made it through, because without that, I don't think I would have.
1: You're going to make me cry, which would mark the 8th time today.
0: Oh, no. Don't want to do that. But you're one of the most best radio hosts. You should be very proud of yourself.
1: Oh, well, I'll tell you that I'm proud you're my listener. Kicking cancer's butt like you're Vito Corleone and it owes you money.
0: Oh, no. Okay, I'll let you go.
1: Well, wait. I have to know the name of someone as strong as you. What is your name?
0: Mary.
1: Mary, I'm glad you're here and I'm glad you phoned. I'm honored. You're an inspiration on a radio show that is mostly perspiration.

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0: How dare you, sir? I'm a radio professional. 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
0: Hello. 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
0: There's a Hallmark Channel movie waiting all day for Greg.
4: Yes.
0: Yeah, that's the Hallmark wheelhouse. House in a small, idyllic town, obviously.
4: How would you know that?
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0: Yeah, you know, sometimes I watch them in slow motion and I call them Hellmark.

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Yep. Look at the calendar right now and treasure this moment. It won't be this date again for another year.

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0: right?
1: I think so, yeah. So, oh my gosh, if you want to get in touch, the social media is so speedy. Yeah, I've got it open all show long right in front of me, so feel free to comment or reply to a tweet or wherever you're...

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0: I love to ride a motorcycle, because that's what rebels do. Even though it's extremely dangerous if I let go of the driver's waist.
2: You

0: Where'd you come from?
1: I was told a uterus, but that seems so far-fetched.
0: Okay. I was going to see if you spoke a foreign language, but apparently you're not that smart.
1: Oh, no, I can speak French. Je m'appelle Pamplemousse de Salle de Bain.
0: That's not French.
1: Oui, c'est français.
0: Un croissant, s'il vous plaît, is French.
2: And that is why the French can't stand us. Hey, give me a pastry, would you, bud?

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1: I don't know if I've met Greg. Hi. Have I met Greg before? Have we met?
2: You guys are pretty good. I really like your voice.
0: Oh, you like my voice. Oh, well, thank you. Yeah. You know, some people have said that I have a voice like butterscotch. Are we laughing with me or...
2: No.
0: No, we're not. Okay. I didn't think so.

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3: The L word? What's that?
0: Oh, ladle. I want to know if you've eaten soup. Love. Sheesh.
3: Oh, that L word. Yes, we have used the L word a great many number of times.
0: Yeah, it's fine. I believe you. You don't have to go full Downton Abbey suitor a great many number of times.

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Unfortunately, that's not possible. We have to continue at the same speed. That was for show. Whenever someone tells me I'm not creative, I very quickly reply, no, you're not creative.

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Ah, that was a trick. 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No, but seriously, there's no one here. I'm all alone. Terribly, terribly alone. 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

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And that's it. That's all the information I have. So, okay. 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